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Go by the land. Who made you back bang? I bet it's some old man. Who back bang? Go by the land. Who made you back bang? Some old man. 18, 19, 20 years ago, I taken south.

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Rain, rain, go away. 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You know it rain.

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I won't be able to see you anymore because of my obligations and the ties that you have. We've been meeting here every day. And since this is our last day together, I want to hold you just one more time. When you turn and walk away, don't look back. I want to remember you just like this. Let's just kiss and say goodbye.

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1: Hey, man, the name of the Plymouth Fastback is the Barracuda.
0: I can't pronounce Barracuda.
1: Yeah, well, look, man, try this. Say back.
0: Back.
1: Ra.
0: Ra.
1: Coo.
0: Coo.
1: Da.
0: Da.
1: Now put it all together.
0: Baba, ra-ra, coo-coo, da-da.
1: Well, it ain't Barracuda, man, but I think we got a hit record.

on the other. And then all bets are off. They will enter the temple, and soon enough laughter will be heard. 5 years after it disappeared from this world, a

back and relive the pivotal moment in the primal drama. Adjust your final decision, precision engineering in another dimension, deliriously happy, a new source of energy that doesn't cost the earth, erotic rebirth. I knew it in my bones, the moment I first clapped eyes on you, though it took me a lifetime, it took me a lifetime.

0: Mommy is a babe. Babe with the power.
1: What power?
0: Power of voodoo.
1: Voodoo?
0: You do.
1: What?
0: Mommy is a babe.
1: What?
2: A goblin babe.